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0: Jones, Mama. My phone, keys, wallet, and you. That's Lainey Wilson. Hi there, I'm Bobby G. Well, Dolly Parton's musical will officially open on Broadway on her 81st birthday. That's in January. It's going to include a mix of her hits, some new songs that she's just written for this Broadway show. Nothing like seeing a play on Broadway. Megan Maroney is next.
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It's Morgan Wallen, and don't we? Right before that, we heard from Megan Maroney. Am I okay? Speaking of Megan, she just got a new puppy. With back paws are white, just like the cowgirl boots that she wears when she's on stage. And she named the dog Boots. And Boots has a last name with the fur, like Lo from Flo Rida. Pretty clever. Boots with the fur.

0: It's Luke Bryan and Ride. Of course, Luke Bryan getting ready to turn 50 on July 17th. Here's the thing. Luke's throwing a big party, and they asked Luke, what's the biggest thing that you're excited about turning 50? And he said, uninviting Blake Shelton to my birthday party. I think he sent him an invitation to a birthday party with no location or date on it.
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Langley, Morgan Wallen, and I Can't Love You Anymore. Coming up, got Stella Lefty, song called Boston. But first, it's Thomas Rhett, Remember You Young.

0: Great song, Stella Lefty, a song called Boston. Just before that, we heard from Thomas Rhett, and congratulations to our buddy Thomas Rhett. Officially got his star on the Music City Walk of Fame. It happened Wednesday, and he told fans, you know, this star may have my name on it, but boy, it belongs to a heck of a lot of people. And that's why you got to love Thomas, just a great, humble human being. Justin Moore, Time's a Ticking, next.
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from Kenny Chesney and Carry On. Hi there, I'm Bobby G. Well, Ella Langley shared a look at her life on the road. Now, here she says that when she wakes up in the morning, she likes to drink some warm water, then lift some weights, do a little yoga, and then listens to R&B while she's getting her hair and makeup done. Not a bad day, huh?

0: That's Luke Combs and Be By You. Hi there, I'm Bobby G. Well, it's over. Taylor and Travis, the wedding. Somebody is selling a bag of air that they say they collected from Madison Square Garden at the event, and they have it on eBay for $50,000. Here's the crazy thing, is that somebody will probably pay for it. You just don't understand things some days. Oh, man. Well, here's the thing. There was a lot of trash outside Madison Square Garden after the wedding. Yeah, they sold that too. Sold out.
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0: Lauren, Elena, and all my exes. Hi, I'm Bobby G. Got Dustin Lynch on the way. Tyler Hubbard coming up. 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

0: Alexandra Kay and Straight for the Heart. Hi there, I'm Bobby G. Well, my grandkids love Moana, the animated movie. Well, the live-action version of Moana just hit theaters yesterday. It's new in theaters. If you're going to be going, you got a couple of other options as well. Evil Dead Burn and Seth Rogen and Olivia Wilde's new movie, The Invite. Edward Norton also in that movie. It's in theaters this weekend.
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Morgan Wallen with Lies, Lies, Lies went into the store recently, and already they're putting up Halloween stuff. Gosh, we don't get a break. I did see that Google sees the biggest spike in people searching for hangover cures. January 1st, of course, New Year's, November 1st, and the day after Halloween. That came in second.

0: Zach Top, South of Sanity. Hi there, I'm Bobby G. Well, Randy Travis released a new song yesterday called Fish On, and it's part of his first album of original recordings in 18 years. If you haven't heard it, pretty good stuff. Rodney Adkins is next.
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0: $20 to $30 million is what they spent on their wedding. $20 to $30 million. Can you even imagine? Oh, my gosh. Did Dad pay for that? I'm just saying. I think Dad's supposed to pay for that. Jelly Roll, Hardy, and Jason Aldean next.
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2: It's Cole Swindell. 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I think that's where the idea came from. 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
1: Dan and Shay, if you need somebody, say so. So important. Absolutely important. Hi there, I'm Bobby Jeep. Well, if you're looking for a job, I might have just the gig for you. Jeopardy just announced that they're hiring a clue writer. This has got to be a lot of fun. It pays between $132,000 and $178,000 a year. And the writing team, pretty tiny, only about 10 people, which probably makes this gig one of the rarest in television.
2: KKRC.
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Graylin James, song called Water at a Wedding. Hi there, I'm Bobby G. Hope you're having a great weekend. Corey Kent along with Cole Wetzel on the way. And Cassidy Pope, Wasting All These Tears, next.

0: Wetzel in the Rocky Mountain Low. The Emmys, the nominations are out, and The Pitt leads this year's Emmy nominations with 25, followed by Hacks with 24, Widow's Bay, Pluribus, Beef, DTF, St. Louis, Saturday Night Live, also getting double-digit nods.
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out downtown. 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

0: Get to drinking. Zach John King. Hi, I'm Bobby G. Well, Garth Brooks announced the Blame It All on My Roots tour. It's an arena tour which kicks off August 21st in Indianapolis. Announced one city so far, but in Garth fashion, it's going to be an event every single time. And vowing to keep the tickets low. I mean, this is the thing about Garth. That's the one thing I got to say is he's really good at working ticket prices. So kind of a refreshing idea. What do you think? Morgan Wallen is next.
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George Burge, mind on you, mind on keeping hydrated. Ronnie Dunn from Brooks and Dunn recently visited the hospital while on tour for bronchitis. He still powered through and joked that he'll pee on stage for having to stay so hydrated.

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0: She's country, and she knows it. That's Luke Bryan. Hi there, I'm Bobby G. Dolly Parton's musical officially will open on Broadway on her 81st birthday in January. It's going to include a mix of her hits and some new songs that she's written just for it. Coming up, Megan Maroney next.
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0: That's Kane Brown and Woman. Hi, I'm Bobby G. That's going to do it for me. I hope you have an incredible week. Be good to each other. Take care of each other. And I'll catch you next weekend right here. Ella Langley is next.
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Quite often when there's a story in the news of somebody who's done something just catastrophically dumb, it's a Florida man. This time it's not a Florida man. I'll tell you about it.

0: All my exes agree that you shouldn't date me, and my probation officer says the same thing. That's Lauren Elena and Chase Matthew. Yeah, there's a man in the news. He served his time for car theft. He was in jail for having stolen a car. He had been released on parole, and he was going to meet up with his parole officer, and he showed up in a stolen truck. And the parole officer, you know, arrested him on the scene, arrested both the people in the truck. It was like two for one. And I just thought I'd mention, because usually it's like a Florida man doing something this silly. This time around, it was a young man in Canada. It was a Canadian man, you know, just doing his part. And when you speed, you have less time to react. Follow the speed limit to keep other road users safe. 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

0: fan of decor from the 50s and 60s, mid-century modern decor, you got to see the video for this song. It's like a mid-century modern time capsule of a house where they did the video for this song. It's fascinating. That's Alexandra Kay and her debut song. And Penny, if you want to have a wedding, you want to have a really festive occasion where everybody's all dressed up and they bring you presents, but you don't have a person to get married to, there's a Dutch psychologist, and that makes this story even weirder. This guy is a psychologist, and he married his AI chatbot companion in an actual wedding ceremony. I mean, not a legally binding ceremony, but he had 500 guests at his so-called wedding. The AI entity was represented by a screen, like a flat screen, and she was on the screen and he married her. 500 guests. Did they all bring presents? I'd kind of like to know the answer to that. And when you speed, you have less time to react. Follow the speed limit to keep other road users safe. Speeding catches up with you. 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

0: This new study, they studied the facial expressions of dogs when there are no humans around. They were spying on the dogs and they could see the dogs' faces when there were no people in the room. And then they allowed the dogs' people to go into the room and then tracked their facial expressions. And they proved pretty conclusively that when there are no humans around, your dog does not make those puppy dog eyes. You have to be in the room in order for that really adorable, "Oh, I'll do anything you want," look on your dog's face. They have shown that, yeah, the dog knows exactly what he's doing, and we're being played like fiddles by our dogs. I want them to do the same study on cats. I guarantee you they're going to find the same result.
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That's Graylin James, Water at a Wedding.

0: Yeah, the bottom line is every single verse in the song is like, we like what we like and don't ask us to change anything because we're not going to listen to you. That's Morgan Wallen. That's his new one. KKRV.
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favoritist song is on the way, and it became my newest favoritist song in kind of a begrudging fashion. 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

I did not want to like this song. I'll admit it. Her name is Stella Lefty. Her last name is actually Lefkoski, but all of the people in her family kind of rely on Lefty as their last names because, you know, people are like, what's your name? Her dad is Eric Lefkoski. He's the co-founder of Groupon, among other things. He's a billionaire. So going into this, I thought, oh, yeah, I don't really want to.

0: I hear this. I don't know if I'm gonna like this song. And from the first time I heard it, it's like, wait, I really do like this song, but why does it sound so familiar? Yes, it completely interpolates a portion of Noah Kahan's song, Stick Season. If you've been wondering, why does this sound so familiar? He is credited as being one of the writers on this song because she directly lifted it off of his song. All of that being said, I really like this song. I like her voice very much, and I like the way she sings this. So, yeah, we'll see what happens. It's Stella Lefty.
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It became his 31st number one single. He's been slightly successful. I think he can, not worry about a day job. This is Blake Shelton.

0: The title is literally Ride, Ride, Ride. It's listed three times. He co-wrote this song with Tyler Hubbard. And then he asked Luke Bryan to sing the song with him. It should have been all three of them because there's three rides. There should be three guys. This is why nobody ever asked me my opinion on anything.
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0: Financial report for 2025. It appears by its own numbers, the U.S. government seems insolvent. It's reported that the Treasury shows about $6 trillion in assets and over $47 trillion in liabilities. Add it all up, and it looks like the U.S. owes more than $130 trillion it doesn't have. 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

0: And she's got a man with really big biceps. That's Kane Brown. 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
1: Hey, y'all, this is Brantley Gilbert, and this is my new song, Good Damn. Good Damn is a song I wrote with my good friends Brock Berry Hill, Taylor Phillips, and a fella you might know by the name of Hardy. And it's a song about shooting your shot. Long story short, hope y'all dig it.

0: What's up, y'all? It's Brantley Gilbert, and you just heard my new song, Good Damn. Thanks for listening.
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You know, if you're going to be a songwriter, you might as well take your inspiration from real life. I got such a song on the way in just a couple.

0: She co-wrote it with Ben Johnson, Whitney Phillips, and Jimmy Gulch. They're three songwriters in Nashville. But the second line of the song, Friday night, neon lights, breaking up on Second Avenue, that is what inspired her to write the song. It was an actual breakup of hers on Second Avenue in Nashville. It intersects with Lower Broadway, which is where all the artists have their big bar and grill setups. So it's like all the alcohol in the world is served on that street. And that's where she broke up with an ex. Makes for a really good song. It's Lauren Elena and Chase Matthew.
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0: 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I love you so much, I can't possibly love you anymore. Or, I really don't want to do this. 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

0: According to Dan Smyers, if the fact that they recorded and released this song saves even just one person, then they will be very honored to have done this. 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

0: think as you drunk from Riley Green. Steve Harmon, how about three things since the last time we were together? Number one, all American flags throughout the USA are lowered to half-mast until Saturday evening, 6 p.m., in honor of the late Senator Lindsey Graham. Number two, tickets to see Lainey Wilson are on sale. She's at the Grand Ole Opry, close and intimate. You will be real close. That show's July 23rd. And number three, we have a premiere date for Riley Green as a voice. Chair Turner. September 21st. Well, I hope the producers of that show are ready for a little Riley Green humor. He doesn't hold back much.
1: K-A-R-V.
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0: Luke Bryan, she's country and she knows it. Steve Harmon, your stat of the day. A Las Vegas woman agreed to plead guilty to bigamy. She used aliases, fake IDs, and married men from 2019 to 2024. Guess how many men? Five? No, higher. 10? Nope. 13 men.
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0: Little Blues from Ty Myers on this Monday. I'll be your man whether you stay or go, but if you go, I'm still going to be your man.
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0: Pizza from Jelly Roll. It's Steve Harmon. Thought there might be a little sports TV drama in the house tomorrow, but no. France and Spain's FIFA game is in the afternoon. And then tomorrow night, I get to watch the baseball All-Star game. What? No, I don't know what my wife will watch. I'm watching the baseball game.
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0: Kane Brown, I can feel it. It's Steve Harmon. A little tiny story of the day you might not hear anyplace else. A 29-year-old Maryland man named Jalen broke into a Verizon Wireless store. While he's in there, his getaway truck was parked across the street, engine running, keys inside. Well, it was stolen by another thief. So Jalen called 911. Of course he did. And now both...
1: He's in the jailhouse now.
0: They're in the jailhouse.
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0: You never know what you learn at the bar. According to Kenny Chesney and Carry On, Steve Harmon, what day is it? Monday. It's Monday the 13th. It's Beans and Franks Day. Well, that would have been cool for tomorrow night. Baseball, Beans and Franks, and an all-star game in Philadelphia tomorrow night.
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10: Hello, this is Sebastian Moraga with the Washington State Department of Transportation reminding you to take it slow when approaching a roundabout. 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

cash rolling over. Laid back in a thrift store beach chair, dropping limes in a Corona. But she looks back, yeah, she throws me a kiss like, honey, I sure want you. And it's 103 between her and me, and only 92 in Daytona. And

0: Jay Cohen with Beach in here on Country 104.7 KKRV. Man, I bet there was a bit of that going on over the weekend. It was pretty nice. We had that little bit of breeze, but I think, you know, the summertime weather that we had is going to get even more summery. It's going to get warm this week. I think we're looking at about 96 today, 99 tomorrow. And it, yeah, I think we're pointing at mid to upper 90s pretty much all week. Overnight lows, mid to upper 60s, and some 70s. So it is going to be a really warm summertime week headed our way.
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9: 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We're talking about Tim and Faith. 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

0: It's Lauren Elena and Chase Matthew with All My Exes here on Country 104.7 KKRV. Well, we're going to wind it back up, and here we are. It's Monday. Time to get up and roll and do what you do. I've had a few friends that I've bumped into recently that seemed like they're recent retirees. They've all seemed to indicate they enjoy it. The reason I mentioned that, I was just finding out more about Johnny Gilbert. Now, you probably go, well, who's Johnny Gilbert? He's the announcer of Jeopardy. And I guess like the rest of us, he's waking up and getting ready for work today. He's the guy that comes on and says from the studio, Jeopardy, you know, how he does that. He's 98. And he's still doing the show. That is a true story.
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2: 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Johnny Gilbert.
0: Mm-hmm. He's been doing it since 1984. At 90, so he's decided he, you know, wants to, you know, squirrel away a little more money, I guess.
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Chevy Silverado, Bailey Zimmerman on Country 104.7 KKRV and some Luke Combs right before. It's good to have you along here as we start this new week. Baseball starts its all-star break and the different things that are going to be going on. The Mariners just

0: limped into the break, absolutely got owned on the road trip. They went 1-5. Thankfully, we're able to at least get one. But, yeah, that was not good. Not a good look. Their stars aren't starring. A couple of them are out. The pitching hasn't been awesome the last couple of times out. Whew. We couldn't get here soon enough. They got a few days to try to figure out what they can do. It slipped below 500, out of first place again. Yeah, it's been that was a rocky last few days.
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0: Alexander Kay. It's Straight from the Heart on Country 104.7 KKRV. Look what's arriving. Summertime, and yeah, it's going to be about 95 degrees today. That might be the coolest day all week. We do have a chance of a little bit of rain right at the end of the week, but it's going to be hot. We're looking at 99 degrees a couple of days this week. And even approaching next weekend, things are looking like it's going to stay hot. So the timing works out pretty good. We want to hook you up with Slidewaters passes. Hallie's going to do that. She'll be checking in the noon hour today. We'll give you a chance to cool off with a trip up to Slidewaters and passes on us. 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

Texas. That's Ella Langley on Country 104.7 KKRV. We are kicking off a really warm week. It's going to be in the mid-90s today and all week, and some of those are going to be closer to triple digits than mid-90s. So, yeah, thankfully not seeing it. I don't should I find wood? Not seeing a lot of breeze in our forecast, so that's going to, I mean, we had another fire that made people nervous over the weekend. Quincy Lakes area had a couple hundred acres. Crews got on that pretty quick and knocked it back. So, it's another week where you get a little nervous about seeing any sort of smoke in north central Washington. We've got road repair going on through the Tumwater. That begins, so 4 days of closure there through the Tumwater. They're making those final repairs to get everything fixed up from December flooding.

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1: He's a ranch hand in a pinch, man. 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
1: 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You know, in Major League Baseball All-Star break, I believe it's also the Apple Sox time to be out on their break, too. They've got a number of days off and then a quick road trip before we'll see him home again for six straight, just a little deeper into July. The All-Star game has lots of activities. They have the futures game. Mariners going to have a couple of futures in that game. They have the game itself. Home Run Derby is coming up tonight, and the guy that won it last year isn't going to be in it this year, Cal Raleigh. Kind of a fun thing. The Home Run Derby is kind of fun to watch. Kyle Schwarber and Bryce Harper, the teammates from the Phillies, are in it. Junior Caminero from the Rays, Ben Rice of the Yankees, Wilson Contreras from the Red Sox. Those are some of the names that you're going to see. But back, you'll hear that a lot tonight from the Home Run Derby for the Major League All-Star break.
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8: Sunny today. Highs are going to reach the mid-90s and we'll have overnight lows in the upper 60s. Another sunny, hot day tomorrow with highs pushing into the upper 90s.
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1: Well, there's Dan and Shay to Say So on Country 104.7 KKRV. Josh Turner, we got to see last season in Waterville. Can't wait for next month's show. I mean, can't wait. Don't waste time away. But Nico Moon and Walker Hayes back-to-back is going to be a blast. More details on the concert calendar, you go to kkrv.com and see all the shows that are on the way close by. Jake Owen this month. 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The World Cup is down to the semifinals. And I think some people are still watching, despite, you know, the U.S. not being able to get out of the quarterfinals. Some people are still watching. My wife, she's kind of watching, although she kind of had it for this guy on the Norway team. I think he was on the Norway team. Blonde guy, tall, handsome, good, you know, good looking. Yeah. I think she liked, yeah, I think that's who she was watching. So I don't know if that this keeps going. Three of the teams I think were expected: France, Spain, England, and then there's Argentina. And I think, do they start playing again tomorrow? I think France and Spain play tomorrow, and then the next day, the other semifinal. And then the big, you know, the big championship game is coming up on Sunday, the 19th. So there we go. That's where we're at in the World Cup. Are you able to watch, or is there too much running and not enough scoring?
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1: Hardy, it's favorite country song here at KKRV, and Megan Maroney's 6 months later, right before it. The Chelan Hills fire has been declared out and has been for a couple days. They've got crews kind of hanging out there, though, tending to mop up duty and making sure that, you know, any hot spots that flare up are attended to right away. So that's the good news. It was not a pleasant thing at all. Life lost, a lot of property destroyed. They're saying somewhere in the neighborhood of 25 to 30 homes, 10,000 acres. So they've still got some assessing to do, but they seem pretty sure that this was human caused, and there's actually a $25,000 reward out for information that leads to the arrest and prosecution of how that thing got set. And yeah, there's been lots of speculation. These things tend to sort themselves out. Sometimes it takes a little while, but let's hope for that to resolve itself here pretty soon.
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0: is Morgan Wallen's Don't We here on Country 104.7 KKRV. We got a sunny, warm stretch. We're going to hit about 95 today, and I don't know if we'll get below that pretty much all week. There's a couple of times where our days are going to be sitting right at 100. Woo-wee! And even towards the end of the week, I think end of the weekend, we're still looking at it being very, very warm. I'm just really thankful we're not seeing a whole lot of breeze in the forecast. That's cool. Man, what a couple of weekends we've had with all the activities of 4th of July that you were able to partake in. And then, wow, I know the monster trucks were huge. Man, I talked to a lot of people that went and saw that and said it was just really a blast. So Super Oval has a week off, and then they get right back to another big one with the freestyle motocross rolling into town. We've got info on that event there at Super Oval, two weekends away, on our events page, powered by The Walk at KKRV.com. 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
11: 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I'm Trooper Weber, your Washington State Patrol.
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0: You're going to be seeing that guy coming up in September. That's John Morgan, and it's Kid Myself here on Country 104.7. He's at the Chelan County Fair in Cashmere, Thursday, September the 10th. Well, our Seahawks have a new owner, evidently. It still has to be approved by the league. The owners of the league still have to sign off on it, but it sounds like it's going to be fine. The people that bought it already own a minor piece of ownership of the San Francisco 49ers. Yeah, they have to give that up. Plus, we can't have that kind of cross-pollination going on. That dogs will be living with cats. Okay, we just can't have that. But the ownership group's name, Khosla. So, yeah, they had enough money to buy the team. $9.612 billion. Woo! That's almost a record for a sports franchise. It's in the neighborhood, but just a little bit shy of what was the one that was it the Dodgers or something that sold for $10 billion. So it was close. Way more than the last NFL franchise that sold, which is about 3 years ago. So don't know much more than that. The Allens have had the team since 1997. They saved it from moving, saved it from that brutal Ken Behring. Ugh. And all we've done since then is go win a couple of Super Bowls, including the last one. So, yeah, he's walked into ownership of a pretty good team.
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0: Sunny today. Highs are going to reach the mid-90s, and we'll have overnight lows in the upper 60s. Another sunny, hot day tomorrow with highs pushing into the upper 90s.
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0: Ella Langley's Be Her on Country 104.7 KKRV. Hot summery week all week. No, looks like nobody won again on Mega Millions. That drawing for tomorrow up to 6:37. I've got Skip Daly standing by. What else is making news?
1: This is not headline news. Mick Jagger says the Rolling Stones planned a tour next year. It could be their final tour. But I said that on the radio in 1989 for their Steel Wheels tour, so... UFC star Conor McGregor's fight Saturday night ended in 69 seconds. UFC were 3 out of 4 letters of the choice word fans said when the fight ended so soon. The World Cup is down to the final four. People in America still watching it. Harry and Meghan met with King Charles for the first time in years because they need money, and Charles doesn't use Venmo. Cheech from Cheech and Chong turns 80.

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John Party is on the way with his new one. And mark your calendar for August 12th. A couple of cool things going on in the night sky. I'll tell you about that in just a couple.

0: off.
1: Boots off and flip flops on for this. There's a couple of cool things going on. On August 12th, one of them, unfortunately, will not be largely visible from North America. There's going to be a solar eclipse on August 12th. But on that same day, it's also the peak of the Perseid meteor shower, which happens, you know, early, mid-August every year. This year, it will peak on August 12th, which just happens to be during a new moon. So the sky will be darker than usual. Best viewing time is between midnight and dawn. So if you just go out in the yard and lay down and look up at the sky, you very likely will see tons of shooting stars on August 12th, which is a Wednesday. 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
2: Sunny today. Highs are going to reach the mid-90s and we'll have overnight lows in the upper 60s. Another sunny hot day tomorrow with highs pushing into the upper 90s.
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Long before he became a recording artist, his nickname was Shaboozy. His name is Collins Shaboozy, and people have been calling him Shaboozy for years and years. It just worked out that it kind of ties in with the song.

0: Luke Bryan turns 50 on Friday. I don't think he's going to be riding anywhere. 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That's George Burge and Luke Bryan.
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If you did anything kind of dumb this past weekend, I am very honored to prove to you that you're actually a genius. I'll tell you about it coming up.

0: Yeah, well, I like it when you don't run in the middle of a whole bunch of angry bulls. That's Stella Lefty. Yeah, the running of the bulls happened in Pamplona, Spain this past weekend. It didn't go especially well. One person took a horn to the face. Evidently, that person will be okay. 12 other people also needed medical attention. Got started centuries ago. It was originally a means of transporting bulls to where they were going to do the bullfights. 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
2: Sunny today. Highs are going to reach the mid-90s, and we'll have overnight lows in the upper 60s. Another sunny, hot day tomorrow with highs pushing into the upper 90s.
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When she posts a photo of herself in her wedding dress, she's going to post it directly to Instagram. She hasn't said when. Okay, we'll be patient. That's Taylor Swift.

0: Yeah, he was charged with a felony, charged with causing about $16,000 worth of damage at a hotel room. So he paid to fix the hotel room, good as new, and the charges were dropped. So what have we learned here, Mr. Zimmerman?
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0: the tale of four generations of MacArthurs as Hardy and friends and Penny. The mystery of the space balls has been solved in Australia over the weekend. Six large metallic spheres ended up on a beach in Australia, about twice the size of a basketball. This caused a lot of curiosity, as you might imagine. The media immediately dubbed them to be space balls. And that was when the Australian Space Agency said, no, they're pressure vessels from a launch vehicle or from a rocket. 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
5: Sunny today. Highs are going to reach the mid-90s and we'll have overnight lows in the upper 60s. Another sunny, hot day tomorrow with highs pushing into the upper 90s.
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1: 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I'd been out on the road, lonely at night, and it'd been a while.

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You're hanging with me, Allie. What is up, my friend? Happy Monday. We made it through the weekend. My weekend was crazy. How was yours? I will say this. I got to spend it up at the Super Oval Saturday night. That was a blast. We got Morgan Wallen here with You Proof KKRV.

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0: 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That was Luke Bryan with Country and She Knows It. You're hanging with me, Allie. 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It's the Wenatchee Rental Cars lunch hour. 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They have some really cool cars to take a look at. 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
14: Mostly clear, overnight lows mid to upper 60s, and it'll be sunny and hot tomorrow with highs reaching the upper 90s. Looks like mid to upper 90s the rest of the work week.
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Country 104.7 KKRV, Zach John King with Get to Drinking. You're hanging with me, Allie. Over the weekend, we had a fire going on up at Stemilt Hill area. And you know what? It had to be put to a halt because of a drone. Not even kidding. I would really appreciate, and so would people around the valley, if there is a fire going on, don't use that as an opportunity to get your drone out. That is the dumbest thing you can do. We're trying to fight the fires here, not make them spread. Just saying. I know I sound a little harsh, but come on. It's our valley. Let's keep it beautiful. Brad Paisley here with The World. 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

0: 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You're hanging with me, Allie. I appreciate you. And I also want to give a big shout out and appreciation to our firefighters, our first responders, even the people answering the 911 calls. I mean, it takes a village. It takes a village to raise kids. It takes a village to keep our valley safe, good, smoke-free, all that kind of stuff. And a lot of that has to do with our first responders. If anything, it has everything to do with our first responders. So thank you.
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0: Country 104.7 KKRV, Jason Aldean there with Whiskey Drink. You're hanging with me, Allie. I appreciate you. Woo! You know, I'm not going to lie. Saturday, actually this whole entire past weekend, was absolutely insane. I felt like I was here for 5 minutes, there for 10 minutes, here for an hour, got to go over here, and da-da-da-da-da-da-da. But you know what kept me going? KKRV.
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15: Mostly clear, overnight lows mid to upper 60s, and it'll be sunny and hot tomorrow with highs reaching the upper 90s. Looks like mid to upper 90s the rest of the work week.
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Mind if I do, Riley Green, Ella Langley. It is Monday the 13th. Fortunately, Monday the 13th is not really considered unlucky like Friday the 13th is. There's no strong historical or cultural record of that. Well, some people may extend fear of the number 13 to any day it falls on. You can always, you know, take the Taylor Swift approach. It's a good number.

0: South of Sanity. That's our guy, Zach Top. So this is interesting. Keith Urban played a surprise set to a tough crowd on a New York City ferry. Keith hopped on the ferry in New York, played a surprise acoustic set. The crowd was apparently tough at first, but he eventually won them over. I mean, Keith Urban's performing. It's got, it can't be that bad. Come on. Just watch the guy play guitar. Come on.
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0: ends of the earth. That is Ty Myers. Well, in I must be in the wrong business kind of news, Bunny XO apparently made $1.2 million from her since deleted divorce episode of her Dumb Blonde podcast. 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KKRV.
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16: Mostly clear, overnight lows mid to upper 60s. And it'll be sunny and hot tomorrow with highs reaching the upper 90s. Looks like mid to upper 90s the rest of the work week.
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Well, of course, you know, Riley Green was on the Yellowstone spinoff Marshals, and now there's some footage coming out of Yellowstone of a bison literally rampaging through a campground before virally attacking a grandfather and launching this poor guy into the air. They got a little too close to the bison for comfort to try to take some photos, and he wasn't too pleased about it. If you've not seen the video, it's intense. Go check it out online. Just search Bison Yellowstone. You'll find it.

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0: I Can't Love You Anymore. Ella Langley, of course, taking over the charts 13 plus weeks, number one in the Billboard Hot 100. And no surprise, Luke Combs breaking new attendance records overseas in Sweden, in the Nordic region of Europe. The man is unstoppable on a global scale. No surprise there.
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0: Hands up, that's Jelly Roll, our guy Jason Jelly Roll DeFord, and his almost former wife, Bunny. They've announced they're getting a divorce. Now, here's the thing that I thought was really interesting. Bunny dropped like a tell-all episode right after the news broke that Jelly Roll filed for divorce. In it, she addressed cheating rumors, confirmed that they are actually still planning on having a baby together via surrogate. She said that Jelly has actually already started dating again, and she gave her side of why the marriage ended. Now, she also shut down rumors about her dating Nickelback's Chad Kroeger. Apparently, this episode generated $1.2 million on her podcast before she took it down. That's how I know I'm in the wrong business, y'all. I'm just saying. Progressive Insurance. 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
16: Mostly clear, overnight lows mid to upper 60s, and it'll be sunny and hot tomorrow with highs reaching the upper 90s. Looks like mid to upper 90s the rest of the work week.
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Fix What You Didn't Break. That's Nate Smith, who has been working on his fitness goals for the last few years. Took some time off of social media, too, to kind of refocus on his music. And he is in the works of getting under 200 pounds and then going all the way down to like the 180s. The guy is doing work.

0: actually won him over? I mean, it is Keith Urban, so you'd think that he wouldn't have to win anyone over. KRV.
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2: Mostly clear, overnight lows mid to upper 60s. And it'll be sunny and hot tomorrow with highs reaching the upper 90s. Looks like mid to upper 90s the rest of the work week.
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It's the bison video that is sweeping the country. Yellowstone National Park. A bison was tearing through a campground, and old grandpa-looking guy stopped to take a few pictures, and the bison got mad, charged him, launched him into the air. Hopefully this guy is okay, because, man, oh, man, did he look like a rag doll, poor guy.

saw the old man's face. Front page obituary. He was a millionaire. He left his fortune to some guy he barely knew. His kids were mad as hell.

Be her. There's Ella Langley, whose songs have been absolutely on fire on the Billboard Hot 100. She's spent like 12 weeks at number one. It's absolutely crazy, man. And shout out Justin Moore, recently revealed that he is newly sober after taking a stint in rehab. He admitted that his drinking just got out of control and got away from him. We're proud of him for stepping up and

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4: 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Serious allergic reactions, increased risk of infections or lower ability to fight them, and liver problems may occur. 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
1: He's a ranch hand in a pinch, man. 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
1: Horse back. That is Cody Johnson. He's got some bangers on his new album, which is called Banks of the Trinity. Make sure you check it out wherever you get your music. Of course, you'll be able to listen to that one on repeat.
2: KKRV.
3: From the people who brought you It's the Dog Park comes...